0: Remember music. This program is Japanese music.
1: Have a good time.

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Japanese music.

0: 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When I do my love to you. Do I do?
1: Do I do it?
0: What you do?
1: What you do?
0: When I do my love to you. Do I do?
1: Do I
0: do
1: it?
0: What you do? When I do my love to you. Do I do?
1: Do I do?
0: What you do?
1: What you do?
0: When I do my love, Nate. I know the record's about to end, but we just gonna play and play until it goes away. So if you don't like the groove, you can turn the record off. It won't cost you nothing but a penny, and you'll have a cough.

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Well, I know I got something for your body and go to the same thing. Hey, you got to the rhythm and the beat. How tough, yeah, tough, yeah. Cause I'm hacker, hacker, hacker. Hey!

My ship has sails that are made of silk. The decks are trimmed with gold and of jam.